0: New country right there from Co Wetzel. That one's featuring Ella Langley. It's called Jaded on Taste of Country Nights. I've been following Ella Langley on social media. She posts a lot of behind the scenes clips about what she does during the day on her tour bus at tour stops. She's just like the rest of us. You'd never know she has the most popular song in musical history with Choosing Texas. She's awesome. It's Evan Paul with you. Hey, I want to get you in to win this 20th anniversary autographed guitar from Josh Turner as he celebrates 20 years of his album and song, Your Man. He's stopping by this Friday night on the show, and we're giving away right now an autographed guitar from Josh and an autographed vinyl of his deluxe copy of Your Man. 20 years later. 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Think about how awesome that would be under the Christmas tree for the one you love, huh? 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
10: Heartland weather. Here we go. Mostly clear and cool tonight. Some frost is likely once again. Otherwise, look for a light east breeze and low temperatures in the mid-30s. Widespread sunshine tomorrow. The late September sunshine will feel great with little to no wind and high temperatures back in the mid-60s.

0: Mostly clear tomorrow night. Areas of frost are likely as the air goes calm and low temperatures meet the dew points in the mid-30s. For WeatherWatch 12, I'm Chief Meteorologist Jeff Weller on Coyote 93.7.
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Taste of Country Nights. Jelly Roll says he's going to do whatever God calls him to do next. You never know. God could call him to come mow your lawn. I mean, we could see Jelly Roll working at the neighborhood supermarket. Whatever God calls him to. Here he is now with Hands Up.

0: country from Jelly Roll. That one's called Hands Up on Taste of Country Nights. New parent here. I mean, not new. My wife and I, we have a 7-year-old and a 3-year-old. But for anyone that has older kids, when are you supposed to get these kids a cell phone nowadays? You know, because my daughter's 7 and she comes home with phone numbers of moms of girls in her class that want to have play dates. So it ends up being a mom of a girl in her class calling my wife. And yeah, I don't know. My kid's always like, when can I get a cell phone? Some of my friends have a cell phone. What is the age here nowadays? Who knows? Should I be getting our 7-year-old daughter a cell phone? That sounds so weird. These are the things going on in my personal life. Coming up next, we're going to kick things off with Lauren Elena, Chase Matthew, All My Exes, and Cole Goodwin, a brand new song that's making a lot of waves. It's called Howdy. That's coming up next on Taste of Country Nights with Evan Paul.
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5: Here we go. Mostly clear and cool tonight. Some frost is likely once again. Otherwise, look for a light east breeze and low temperatures in the mid-30s. Widespread sunshine tomorrow. The late September sunshine will feel great with little to no wind and high temperatures back in the mid-60s. Mostly clear tomorrow night. Areas of frost are likely as the air goes calm and low temperatures meet the dew points in the mid-30s. For WeatherWatch 12, I'm Chief Meteorologist Jeff Weller on Coyote 93.7.
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0: New country there from Zach Top. That one's called South of Sanity on Taste of Country Nights. This is weird. An Iowa family just made it to the Guinness Book of World Records for a weird achievement. They have the most generations born on the same day. Fred Harlow was born September 14th, sharing the birthday with his grandfather Wilbur, his mother Addie, his daughter Emma, and his grandson Arthur. That's five people in the same family with the same exact birthday. They made it into the Guinness Book of World Records. That's crazy, but I couldn't imagine that being a good thing as a kid to have the same birthday as other people in your family. Like, your birthday will kind of get forgotten a little bit. If that were me, I would activate the week-long birthday celebration. Hey, coming up next, we got Morgan Wallen going to kick things off. Jason Aldean's on the way and Kenny Chesney on Taste of Country Nights.
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1: Weather. Here we go. Mostly clear and cool tonight. Some frost is likely once again. Otherwise, look for a light east breeze and low temperatures in the mid-30s. Widespread sunshine tomorrow. The late September sunshine will feel great with little to no wind and high temperatures back in the mid-60s. Mostly clear tomorrow night. Areas of frost are likely as the air goes calm and low temperatures meet the dew points in the mid-30s. For WeatherWatch 12, I'm Chief Meteorologist Jeff Weller on Coyote 93.7.
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10: Here we go. Mostly clear and cool tonight. Some frost is likely once again. Otherwise, look for a light east breeze and low temperatures in the mid-30s. Widespread sunshine tomorrow. The late September sunshine will feel great with little to no wind and high temperatures back in the mid-60s. Mostly clear tomorrow night. Areas of frost are likely as the air goes calm and low temperatures meet the dew points in the mid-30s. For Weather Watch 12, I'm Chief Meteorologist Jeff Weller on Coyote 93.7.
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0: New country there from Hudson Westbrook. That's called Painted You Pretty on Taste of Country Nights. Who doesn't like free stuff? I got some free stuff for you right now. I got an autographed guitar from Josh Turner, whose Your Man album just turned 20. He autographed a special edition guitar for you. He's going to be hanging out this Friday in studio. I want to mail this guitar that's autographed and vinyl that's autographed of Josh Turner, Your Man, to your house. That's right. Sign up to win this thing. Imagine the gift this would be under the tree for somebody. I'm just saying, never too early to start planning for Christmas. Sign up to win the autographed Josh Turner guitar at tasteofcountry.com. And then be listening Friday night. Josh Turner will be hanging out all night on Taste of Country Nights.
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8: Here we go. Mostly clear and cool tonight. Some frost is likely once again. Otherwise, look for a light east breeze and low temperatures in the mid-30s. Widespread sunshine tomorrow. The late September sunshine will feel great with little to no

0: and high temperatures back in the mid-60s. Mostly clear tomorrow night. Areas of frost are likely as the air goes calm and low temperatures meet the dew points in the mid-30s. For Weather Watch 12, I'm Chief Meteorologist Jeff Weller on Coyote 93.7.
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9: Here we go. Mostly clear and cool tonight. Some frost is likely once again. Otherwise, look for a light east breeze and low temperatures in the mid-30s. Widespread sunshine tomorrow. The late September sunshine will feel great with little to no wind and high temperatures back in the mid-60s. Mostly clear tomorrow night. Areas of frost are likely as the air goes calm and low temperatures meet the dew points in the mid-30s. For Weather Watch 12, I'm Chief Meteorologist Jeff Weller on Coyote 93.7.
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0: Ella Langley, that one is with Morgan Wallen, called I Can't Love You Anymore. On Taste of Country Nights, it's Evan Paul with you. Sherwin-Williams, the paint company, has decided that their color of 2027, are you guys ready for this, is celery. They say that if you want to be in the cool people club, celery is the color of the year. It reflects today's priorities: wellness, balance, and connection. Now, I don't know about you, but I remember back when I was 10 years old and we moved into a new house and the house had celery-colored carpet. It was so ugly, I think my dad tried to set it on fire and then claim it on insurance. Who is painting their walls celery?
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10: Heartland weather!
11: Here we go. Mostly clear and cool tonight. Some frost is likely once again. Otherwise, look for a light east breeze and low temperatures in the mid-30s. Widespread sunshine tomorrow. The late September sunshine will feel great with little to no wind and high temperatures back in the mid-60s. Mostly clear tomorrow night. Areas of frost are likely as the air goes calm and low temperatures meet the dew points in the mid-30s. For WeatherWatch 12, I'm Chief Meteorologist Jeff Weller on Coyote 93.

Coetzel featuring Jesse Murph there and High Road on Taste of Country Nights. Still to come before it gets to 11 o'clock, Post Malone, Cody Johnson, Jelly Roll, and Luke Combs. Don't you go anywhere.

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16: Heartland weather.
17: Here we go. Mostly clear and cool tonight. Some frost is likely once again. Otherwise, look for a light east breeze and low temperatures in the mid-30s. Widespread sunshine tomorrow. The late September sunshine will feel great with little to no wind and high temperatures back in the mid-60s. Mostly clear tomorrow night. Areas of frost are likely as the air goes calm and low temperatures meet the dew points in the mid-30s. For WeatherWatch 12, I'm Chief Meteorologist Jeff Weller on Coyote 93.7.
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5: Here we go. Mostly clear and cool tonight. Some frost is likely once again. Otherwise, look for a light east breeze and low temperatures in the mid-30s. Widespread sunshine tomorrow. The late September sunshine will feel great with little to no wind and high temperatures back in the mid-60s. Mostly clear tomorrow night. Areas of frost are likely as the air goes calm and low temperatures meet the dew points in the mid-30s. For WeatherWatch 12, I'm Chief Meteorologist Jeff Weller on County 93.7.

That was Dierks Bentley's first ever release. What was I thinking? A Taste of Country Nights. This song is the most popular song in musical history. It has spent the most weeks at number one.

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4: Here we go. Mostly clear and cool tonight. Some frost is likely once again. Otherwise, look for a light east breeze and low temperatures in the mid-30s. Widespread sunshine tomorrow. The late September sunshine will feel great with little to no wind and high temperatures back in the mid-60s. Mostly clear tomorrow night. Areas of frost are likely as the air goes calm and low temperatures meet the dew points in the mid-30s. For WeatherWatch 12, I'm Chief Meteorologist Jeff Weller on Coyote 93.7.
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5: Heartland weather. Here we go. Mostly clear and cool tonight. Some frost is likely once again. Otherwise, look for a light east breeze and low temperatures in the mid-30s. Widespread sunshine tomorrow. The late September sunshine will feel great with little to no wind and high temperatures back in the mid-60s. Mostly clear tomorrow night. Areas of frost are likely as the air goes calm and low temperatures meet the dew points in the mid-30s. For WeatherWatch 12, I'm Chief Meteorologist Jeff Weller on Coyote 93.7.

0: 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I'll tell you why on the way.
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0: Well, looks like Gen Zers have had enough of New York City. And the city is saying they've seen the most Gen Zers move out compared to any other U.S. metro. Lots didn't move far either, going just about 90 miles south to Philadelphia. The only migration route more popular for Gen Z is moving from Los Angeles to Riverside, California.
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4: Heartland weather. Here we go. Mostly clear and cool tonight. Some frost is likely once again. Otherwise, look for a light east breeze and low temperatures in the mid-30s. Widespread sunshine tomorrow. The late September sunshine will feel great with little to no wind and high temperatures back in the mid-60s. Mostly clear tomorrow night. Areas of frost are likely as the air goes calm and low temperatures meet the dew points in the mid-30s. For WeatherWatch 12, I'm Chief Meteorologist Jeff Weller on Coyote 93.7.

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3: Here we go. Mostly clear and cool tonight. Some frost is likely once again. Otherwise, look for a light east breeze and low temperatures in the mid-30s. Widespread sunshine tomorrow. The late September sunshine will feel great with little to no wind and high temperatures back in the mid-60s. Mostly clear tomorrow night. Areas of frost are likely as the air goes calm and low temperatures meet the dew points in the mid-30s. For WeatherWatch 12, I'm Chief Meteorologist Jeff Weller on Coyote 93.7.

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0: say so. I always tell my wife, I cannot wing it in the kitchen. I have to follow a recipe. But she just goes with feeling. You know, that's why she's better at cooking than me. And they say it is important to know what to do and what not to do when you're cooking. Redditors are sharing the worst things you can do. And this includes to look in the oven before you preheat. Never forget to wash your hands after chopping jalapenos. And some others said a falling knife has no handle. If you accidentally drop a knife, don't try to catch it.
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4: 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Just 7 miles south of Crandon on Highway 55.
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7: Here we go. Mostly clear and cool tonight. Some frost is likely once again. Otherwise, look for a light east breeze and low temperatures in the mid-30s. Widespread sunshine tomorrow. The late September sunshine will feel great with little to no wind and high temperatures back in the mid-60s. Mostly clear tomorrow night. Areas of frost are likely as the air goes calm and low temperatures meet the dew points in the mid-30s. For WeatherWatch 12, I'm Chief Meteorologist Jeff Weller on Coyote 93.7.

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0: So everything in your relationship might seem fine, but if something doesn't feel right, what are you supposed to do about it? Well, they say when this happens, pay attention to your thoughts. There are some phrases that if you think quite a bit could mean you settled. So they say, if you say, I feel lonely even when my partner is right beside me, that's not good. 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If you say, this person feels more like a sibling or a friend than a romantic partner, no go. And then another one here, if I go hang out with my friends, my partner will get mad at me. That, I feel like everybody's had that at least some point in their life.
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3: Here we go. Mostly clear and cool tonight. Some frost is likely once again. Otherwise, look for a light east breeze and low temperatures in the mid-30s. Widespread sunshine tomorrow. The late September sunshine will feel great with little to no wind and high temperatures back in the mid-60s. Mostly clear tomorrow night. Areas of frost are likely as the air goes calm and low temperatures meet the dew points in the mid-30s. For WeatherWatch 12, I'm Chief Meteorologist Jeff Weller on Coyote 93.7.

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5: Here we go. Mostly clear and cool tonight. Some frost is likely once again. Otherwise, look for a light east breeze and low temperatures in the mid-30s. Widespread sunshine tomorrow. The late September sunshine will feel great with little to no wind and high temperatures back in the mid-60s. Mostly clear tomorrow night. Areas of frost are likely as the air goes calm and low temperatures meet the dew points in the mid-30s. For WeatherWatch 12, I'm Chief Meteorologist Jeff Weller on Coyote 93.7.

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0: Also, mind-body detachment. They say how your mind stays young while your body starts to slow down. You still feel like the same person you've always been, but suddenly you notice little things are changing. The monotony sets in. They say you will realize that you hate planning meals, making food every single day. 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
5: Here we go. Mostly clear and cool tonight. Some frost is likely once again. Otherwise, look for a light east breeze and low temperatures in the mid-30s. Widespread sunshine tomorrow. The late September sunshine will feel great with little to no wind and high temperatures back in the mid-60s. Mostly clear tomorrow night. Areas of frost are likely as the air goes calm and low temperatures meet the dew points in the mid-30s. For Weather Watch 12, I'm Chief Meteorologist Jeff Weller on Coyote 93.7.
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4: Here we go. Mostly clear and cool tonight. Some frost is likely once again. Otherwise, look for a light east breeze and low temperatures in the mid-30s. Widespread sunshine tomorrow. The late September sunshine will feel great with little to no wind and high temperatures back in the mid-60s. Mostly clear tomorrow night. Areas of frost are likely as the air goes calm and low temperatures meet the dew points in the mid-30s. For Weather Watch 12, I'm Chief Meteorologist Jeff Weller on Coyote 93.7.

0: 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Sure. 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
4: Heartland weather. Here we go. Mostly clear and cool tonight. Some frost is likely once again. Otherwise, look for a light east breeze and low temperatures in the mid-30s. Widespread sunshine tomorrow. The late September sunshine will feel great with little to no wind and high temperatures back in the mid-60s. Mostly clear tomorrow night. Areas of frost are likely as the air goes calm and low temperatures meet the dew points in the mid-30s. For WeatherWatch 12, I'm Chief Meteorologist Jeff Weller on Coyote 93.7.
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6: Lunchbox has a new disease we're going to talk about later.
8: I'm assuming because we're close to him it's not contagious, or are we just rolling the dice?
6: You just got to hold on. Hold on for one more day. Lunchbox's new disease will be discussed. I've never heard of this disease, for the record.
8: That's why I'm like, do we I know if it's spreadable?
6: I don't know if it is spreadable. Secondly, we have a semi-update on the polygraph, the lie detector test that I've been trying to get in here. So we'll do that in like 3 minutes. But glad everybody's here. Let's get the show started now. Yeah.

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9: Heartland weather. Here we go. Mostly clear and cool tonight. Some frost is likely once again. Otherwise, look for a light east breeze and low temperatures in the mid-30s. Widespread sunshine tomorrow. The late September sunshine will feel great with little to no wind and high temperatures back in the mid-60s. Mostly clear tomorrow night. Areas of frost are likely as the air goes calm and low temperatures meet the dew points in the mid-30s. For Weather Watch 12, I'm Chief Meteorologist Jeff Weller on Coyote 93.7.
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8: Here we go. Mostly clear and cool tonight. Some frost is likely once again. Otherwise, look for a light east breeze and low temperatures in the mid-30s. Widespread sunshine tomorrow. The late September sunshine will feel great with little to no wind and high temperatures back in the mid-60s. Mostly clear tomorrow night. Areas of frost are likely as the air goes calm and low temperatures meet the dew points in the mid-30s. For WeatherWatch 12, I'm Chief Meteorologist Jeff Weller on Coyote 93.7.
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11: Lunchbox has a new disease. I've not heard of this disease. Lunchbox, what happened?
12: Man, my throat started hurting on Saturday. Like, just, ow, like, kind of uncomfortable.
11: When you were in Las Vegas.
12: When I was in Las Vegas. And Sunday, it was like, oh, my gosh. And Monday, I was swallowing razor blades. Like, it hurts so bad. I was like, man, I wonder if I got strep. I'm nervous. So I went to the urgent care, and they did the swab for strep, negative. And she was like, oh, let me try flu. Nope. She goes, let me try COVID. Nope. She goes, have you done any travel lately? I said, yeah, I just got back from Las Vegas, the iHeart Festival. You know me, I was working backstage, you know, bopping around. She goes, oh, you got Vegas throat.
13: What?
14: That's the disease.
12: Yeah, Vegas throat. Apparently the dry air sometimes can really mess with people's throat because of the lack of humidity, and it takes away some protective layering on your throat. And when you get home, it takes 3 to 5 days for your throat to get back to normal.
11: So you didn't drink enough water.
12: No. She didn't say anything about drinking water. She said Vegas throat. It's because there's no humidity, so it takes away some protective layer.
14: Did you tell the doctor that you were drinking and that you yell a lot when you drink and you were gambling?
11: So I looked up Vegas throat. It's a dry, scratchy, or hoarse throat.
12: Yeah.
11: Caused by the desert air in Las Vegas. Boom. Mixed with cigarette smoke in casinos and vocal strain.
14: That's it.
12: But yeah, she
11: No, because you screamed the whole time.
12: She told me I have Vegas throat.

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1: I got a great story involving Dolly Parton and what people are doing in her honor. You're going to love it. It's in Tell Me Something Good. It's next.
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1: 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They're up against two of the best, fan favorites Kelly Clarkson and Adam Levine, both four-time champions. Get ready for an epic showdown and one wild ride. It all kicks off with blind auditions. The Voice Season 30 tonight on NBC. 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
3: Breaking news this hour from Town Hall. I'm Rex Thomason. They have sealed the deal. The U.S., Denmark, and Greenland have signed an agreement bolstering security in the Arctic and North Atlantic. President Trump applauds the deal, saying it's good for all parties, gives the U.S. everything it was looking for. Mr. Trump says American and Iranian negotiators met for several hours yesterday. The president still hopes for an agreement to end the Iran war. He also hopes for a deal that will soon end the Russia-Ukraine war. Mr. Trump applauds the fighting spirit of the Ukrainians.
4: Well, I think they're going to make a deal, and I don't want to say what the deal is. We talk about it a lot, including with President Putin, and I think something's going to happen. But certainly they are very good fighters. Really, they can be proud of themselves.

0: regardless, we'll see what happens, but very, very capable people.
1: Mr. Trump met with his Ukrainian counterpart yesterday at the UN. Israel's prime minister takes issue with a claim made by French President Macron during a UN speech. It has to do with Hamas and the West Bank.
2: President Macron did make this mistake when he was talking about the problems caused by Israeli settlement expansion and settler violence there, when he said that Hamas has never operated in the West Bank. The Israeli prime minister Benjamin Netanyahu was quick to pick up on that, calling it a grotesque absurdity and referring back to a deadly attack which killed a French Israeli settler just last weekend ahead of the Jewish holiday of Yom Kippur.
1: The BBC's Yolande Nell in Jerusalem. Later today, President Trump welcomes Chinese President Xi to Washington. Parts of the East Coast bracing for a potential early season nor'easter later in the week. Its impact could be felt from the Jersey Shore to coastal New England, the storm now forming off the Carolinas. On Wall Street this morning, the Dow futures are down 13 points. NASDAQ futures trading 24 points in the red. More on these stories, townhall.com.
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6: Some mistakes can be very costly. Oneida County will pay a man $1.25 million to settle his civil rights lawsuit against the sheriff's department. It has to do with a 2024 arrest that left the man injured. Thomas Molson, nephew of the Vilas County board member and Lac des Flambeaux tribal leader Tom Molson, claims sheriff's deputy Will Taggy tripped him while he was handcuffed in a Rhinelander parking lot. Molson's lawyer says this followed a road rage incident where the younger Molson was not at fault. Molson reportedly thinks the mistreatment came because he's a member of the Lac des Flambeaux tribe. County Sheriff Grady Hartman reportedly expressed disappointment with the settlement, saying his deputy did nothing wrong. Again, Oneida County will pay Thomas Molson $1.25 million to settle a civil rights lawsuit against the Sheriff's Department. Well, people in the Northwoods have no beef with Beef-O-Rama. That big annual event happens in Minocqua this Saturday. Crystal Westfall serves with the local Visitors Bureau.
7: 61st year, and are super excited to be able to put on another one for all of our neighbors and friends and visitors. And we're super stoked that it's happening this weekend. Looks like the weather is going to be great. The event happens every year on the last Saturday of September. This year it's this coming Saturday, the 26th. We start everything off really Saturday morning bright and early. Obviously, there's some registrations that are still happening up to the day of the event. But Saturday morning, the Lakeland Rotary Rump Roast Run registration is in full swing from 6:30 in the morning till 8:30. And they kick off their run downtown Minocqua at 9 a.m. And the shuttles start running around 7 a.m. to get you downtown. And, food's on. 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There's kids games, there's cow pie plop events. 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
6: 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Well, certain things are absolutely essential for life: food, water, and blood. Unfortunately, there is a big blood shortage in Wisconsin, including the Northwoods. 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
8: It is statewide, and it is in critical need. We're calling it code red right now. Multiple

0: 8 days on hand. We should have at least 5 to 7 days. 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
8: Here we go. Mostly clear and cool tonight. Some frost is likely once again. Otherwise, look for a light east breeze and low temperatures in the mid-30s. Widespread sunshine tomorrow. The late September sunshine will feel great with little to no wind and high temperatures back in the mid-60s. Mostly clear tomorrow night. Areas of frost are likely as the air goes calm and low temperatures meet the dew points in the mid-30s. For Weather Watch 12, I'm Chief Meteorologist Jeff Weller on Coyote 93.7.
9: It's time for the good news
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11: Tell me something good.
12: They're doing corn mazes all across the United States, and they're using Dolly Parton's face and Dolly Parton's hair, depending on which version of Dolly they use. But the cool thing isn't just that they're using Dolly, but so many of these, at least 20 of them, are doing the corn mazes and also donating to the Imagination Library.
13: Oh, that's awesome.
12: For everybody that goes through the corn maze.
13: Mm-hmm.
12: So about 12 states, 2 Canadian provinces, all Dolly themed. And so far, all that I've seen are all donating toward the Imagination Library, which is pretty cool. That's from ABC News. That's a great story. That is what it's all about.
9: That was Tell Me Something Good.

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7: Heartland weather. Mostly sunny and nice on this fall day with high temperatures reaching for the upper 60s. Partly cloudy tonight. Low temperatures will only fall into the low 40s. Partly cloudy Thursday. High temperatures will fall slightly into the mid-60s. Mostly cloudy Thursday night with lows in the mid-40s. For Weather the Watch 12, I'm meteorologist Devin Biggs on Coyote 93.7.
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9: Bobby Bone, come on.
10: So they listed an unprofessional thing that Gen Z brings to job interviews, not their parents. We talked about that. But apparently, whenever Gen Z job candidates show up to interviews with iced coffees or lattes in hand, that people don't want to hire them.
11: Interesting.
10: Why do you think that is?
12: Just this entitlement feeling of like you're spending money on that and now you want to, like at the beginning of your career, you don't get to go have iced coffees that are $8.
11: Oh, really?
12: I'm hypothesizing. I'm not saying that's how I feel.
10: We're working through it.
12: I don't know.
11: I feel like it's just a casual move to be like, oh, I got my drink. I had time to stop. Like, what are we doing here?
12: But you're still on time.
11: I know, but it's just like almost too casual to have a drink in your hand.
10: So you're kind of right.
11: Is that it?
10: So a corporate recruiter says it can make the candidate look like the interview is just another stop on their errands list.
11: Right. Like
10: rather than something they're taking seriously.
11: They're like, what are we talking about again here?
10: Yeah. Like, sorry. This is one of the 7 things I'm doing today with my iced coffee.
12: I probably have the money thing and the young person thing on the brain right now because I'm having to go over a budget with my daughter.
10: How's that going?
12: We're getting there, but she's eating out too much. And that's what we had. And she was like, I know. And my friends just keep wanting to go. And I'm like, your friends get to go. You can go and sit there and like hang out with them.
11: Oh, but while they eat?
10: Just don't go. Instead of going and watching your friends eat, just stay home and sit this one out.
12: That's torture, Amy. But like, she'll go to the store and get all this food, but then she'll be like, I don't know how. I mean, she's working, but then she's like, I don't know how. I don't have any money left over. And I'm like, well, you went to Cinco de Mayo 6 times.
10: You know, that's true.
12: Like, that's true. I said, when you're in, you know, when you're 19, 20 years old, like, you don't get to go out to eat for
10: Cinco de Mayo is a good Mexican restaurant, though, here.
11: Yeah, it's pretty good.
12: I know.
10: It is.
12: I know. She's like, I get the El Nino #1, which is like the cheapest taco.
11: El Nino.
12: And I'm like, it's like off the kids' menu. And I'm like, still, when you do it 6 times, that adds up to $60. So, you know, you might have to eat at home a little more. So that's probably what I was thinking, like showing up with your iced latte. It's like, no, you gotta, we didn't get to, when we were that age, we weren't, was Starbucks big yet? I don't think we had that.
11: No,
12: we didn't have that.
10: Yeah.
12: We had to like make sandwiches at home.
10: Dang. That's our walk to school in the snow uphill both ways.
11: We made sandwiches.
10: We had to make sandwiches at home.
12: Or make a coffee at home.

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1: We got a fun movie game that we're going to play. Also, in just a second, we'll get into the celebrity that they're saying has a burner account and that he's been kind of trolling his exes on a burner account. And we'll debate if we think it's this celebrity. Also, there's something you can do to be way less stressed. It's super easy. We'll get into that as well. All right, back in a second.
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9: Heartland weather. Mostly sunny and nice on this fall day with high temperatures reaching for the upper 60s. Partly cloudy tonight. Low temperatures will only fall into the low 40s. Partly cloudy Thursday. High temperatures will fall slightly into the mid 60s. Mostly cloudy Thursday night with lows in the mid 40s. For Weather Watch 12, I'm meteorologist Devin Biggs on Coyote 93.7.
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11: You been following this Channing Tatum story?
12: I'm not, no. I don't even know.
11: People think Channing Tatum is behind this burner account that's been commenting on posts about his exes. And now he's been out and he said, it's not me. But this burner account, the only person, he was following the burner account.
13: Oh, he was?
14: He's the only one.
11: Yeah.
12: But if he was the one that created it, would he really be following it? That would be stupid.
11: Why would you follow a burner account? Period. A burner account that you shouldn't even know about.
12: But then why, if you created it, would you follow it?
11: Which is crazier. I think it's crazier to follow an account you shouldn't even know exists because
12: it's
11: a burner
12: account.
11: I think from looking at all the evidence that Channing Tatum had a burner account, he was using it to post on X's, and then he got caught. And then he said, that's not me. And I think it was stupid he followed it. What do you think, Lunchbox?
14: Man, I think... because I think he's doing it. And I don't know why he would follow it. Like, it makes no sense. It just... but I think you get... you're stupid on social media.
11: if the burner account follows him,

0: Iran that lets them rebuild and create a far greater country than it ever was before, maybe one of the greatest in the Middle East or even the world? Or do I annihilate the Islamic Republic?
1: Mr. Trump predicts an agreement will be made after the midterm elections. Today, Iran's president will address the UN. Yesterday, American and Iranian negotiators held indirect talks for several hours. President Trump met with Ukrainian President Zelensky at the UN yesterday. Mr. Trump holds out hope for a deal to end the Russia-Ukraine war. Meanwhile, a senior NATO commander is issuing a fresh warning about Russia.
2: NATO's deputy commander in Europe's warning that Russian President Vladimir Putin's becoming increasingly reckless as his war in Ukraine drags on. Air Chief Marshal Sir John Stringer tells AP Putin's seeking to divide Western allies, while other European leaders warn Moscow's planning to test NATO's collective defense pact with bolder attacks that have already included sabotage and espionage. But Stringer also cautions NATO members need to be aware of a fevered environment and be careful in their response, because Putin would like to provoke the alliance into an overreaction. I'm Ben Thomas.
1: President Trump calls Cuba a failed state, predicting the communist regime will fall. Chinese President Xi is headed to Washington, due to arrive this evening for White House talks tomorrow. Artificial intelligence is among the issues they'll discuss as the U.S. and China compete for global AI dominance. On Wall Street this morning, the Dow futures are down 18 points, the NASDAQ futures off 11, the S&P futures 3 points higher. More on these stories, townhall.com.
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5: There's nothing wrong with getting more data on possible data centers. The Vilas County Board, specifically a committee of the board, will hold a public hearing today at the courthouse to get your input on the centers, which are very controversial. Marv Anderson serves on the county board.
6: We are not being pressured by anyone. We have heard what you're talking about in the public arena, and we are, the best term I can think of is our county board and our committee wants to be proactive to learn more about it, as I said before, and be able to relate to the county board what we find out and what it is, what they are, and how might we want to deal with it.
5: Is this for a possible permanent ban or maybe a one-year moratorium, or don't you know?
6: Our first go-round would be a potential one-year moratorium.
5: It sounds like you're open-minded.
6: Yes. I think all of the 5 committee members are open-minded. That was one of the terms that we used at our last meeting, to say, hey, we're not ready to vote on anything yet by any stretch of the imagination, because we know just enough about it to say, let's find out more of the real detail.
5: Data centers are a huge issue statewide. We talked to Ashland Democratic Representative Angela Stroud, who's wary.
7: Probably the thing that's mobilizing communities most. It's nonpartisan. It's kind of an 80-20 issue in terms of 80% of people really don't like them. So we need the state to act to make sure we're doing our job to protect communities.
5: What's wrong with data centers?
7: I mean, I don't think there's anything inherently wrong with the concept of a data center, but it's pretty clear communities do not like these hyperscale, gigantic, enormous facilities in their backyards, because the footprint disturbs the character of a community. There's concerns about water. My biggest concern, having looked at it pretty closely, is the impact on our utility bills and our energy structure. So the state has to play a role in making sure we regulate them. And I believe that local communities deserve every right to say no if they don't want them in their area.
5: the Rhinelander City Council.

0: holding a meeting tonight. It's actually a budget workshop. The city wants to put together its 2027 budget before year's end. Here's Mayor Chris Hannis.
1: You got to keep in mind, at the local level, most of the budget is running day-to-day operations, where I think at the state and federal level, a lot of their budget is being sent to projects that they send to parts of the state, to part of the country. So I think when you have that much leeway of where do we actually spend our money, that's where I think you get more of the alliances and going back and forth of, well, we want it for roads, do we want it for schools, do we want it for this? Where, you know, at the city level, I don't know of anyone elected who doesn't think we need firemen, who don't think we need cops.
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3: David Crowley thinks he can be governor, but he made a mess as Milwaukee County executive. Crowley failed to renew the county health plan. Here's what the press had to say.
4: Milwaukee County's healthcare debacle, health insurance for thousands of employees and families lapsing without notice.
5: County Executive David Crowley sent out a statement saying mistakes were made.
6: The county still needs to get answers about what the heck happened.
3: But when reporters asked David Crowley,
6: do you know what went wrong here?
3: Crowley shook his head and walked away. 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David Crowley, incompetent, unprepared, unfit to be governor. Paid for by Right Direction Wisconsin PAC, not authorized by any candidate or candidate's agent or committee.
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10: Heartland weather. Mostly sunny and nice on this fall day with high temperatures reaching for the upper 60s. Partly cloudy tonight. Low temperatures will only fall into the low 40s. Partly cloudy Thursday. High temperatures will fall slightly into the mid 60s. Mostly cloudy Thursday night with lows in the mid 40s. For Weather Watch 12, I'm meteorologist Devin Biggs on Coyote 93.7.

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7: Heartland weather. Mostly sunny and nice on this fall day with high temperatures reaching for the upper 60s. Partly cloudy tonight. Low temperatures will only fall into the low 40s. Partly cloudy Thursday. High temperatures will fall slightly into the mid 60s. Mostly cloudy Thursday night with lows in the mid 40s. For Weather Watch 12, I'm meteorologist Devin Biggs on Coyote 93.7.
8: I'm going to give you the first name of a movie character. You got to give me their last name. So, the movie Halloween. Amy, if I said Michael from Halloween.
9: Myers.
8: Yeah.
10: Wow, good job.
8: Everybody got it?
11: Yeah.
8: Okay, I'm going to give it to you. You only have 10 seconds.
11: Okay,
8: here we go. Marty from Back to the Future. What's Marty's last name?
10: I'm in.
12: I'm in for the win.
8: Amy.
9: McFly.
8: Lunchbox.
12: McFly.
8: Eddie.
10: McFly.
8: Correct. Clark from Superman.
10: Whoa.
8: I'm throwing softballs here at the beginning.
10: I almost went somewhere else.
12: I went Christmas vacation.
10: Yes.
8: Clark Lee, Vanderbilt head football coach.
12: I'm in for the win.
10: I'm in.
8: This is so easy. 1, 2, 3.
12: Kent.
8: Good. All right, let's level it up a little bit. Slightly harder. Captain Jack from Pirates of the Caribbean.
9: I'm in.
12: I'm in for the win.
8: 1, 2, 3.
13: Sparrow.
8: Good.
12: Heard that's a good movie.
8: Good. Okay, let's go just a little harder. Jack from Titanic.
10: That's really hard.
8: Yeah.
12: What?
8: You guys are getting a little too cocky, so I just jumped down to the bottom of the page.
9: Okay.
8: Jack from Titanic.
12: Jack. Jack.
8: You got 10 seconds.
12: Starting with.
8: Well, when I said just... You have 10 seconds.
10: Jack.
9: I'm in.
12: Jack.
8: All right, everybody, pins down.
10: Wow.
8: Lunchbox.
12: Jack Smith.
8: Eddie.
10: Jack Harlow.
8: No. Amy.
9: Jack Johnson.
8: No. Oh, you guys both did pick musicians, though.
10: What is?
8: Jack Dawson.
10: Okay.
9: I mean, that still doesn't sound familiar.
12: So. It doesn't either, Amy. I just wanted to say like a...
8: Okay. Daniel from The Karate Kid.
10: I'm in.
8: What's the last name?
12: Daniel.
8: Of Daniel from The Karate Kid.
9: Okay, I'm in.
12: Oh, man. Daniel.
8: 3 seconds. Lunchbox.
12: Son.
8: Daniel's son.
10: He does.
8: Interesting.
10: He does.

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5: Heartland weather. Mostly sunny and nice on this fall day with high temperatures reaching for the upper 60s. Partly cloudy tonight. Low temperatures will only fall into the low 40s. Partly cloudy Thursday. High temperatures will fall slightly into the mid 60s. Mostly cloudy Thursday night with lows in the mid 40s. For Weather Watch 12, I'm meteorologist Devin Biggs on Coyote 93.7.
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7: You got a message from a listener asking, should they tell their friend that they're naming their baby a really bad name?
8: I feel like this is pretty easy.
7: Oh, you do? I mean, if the name's not like Hitler.
9: Right, that would be really bad.
7: Yeah. Or a bad, or poop, or a bad word. Yeah. You mean easy, like, no, you don't, you keep your mouth shut.
8: Absolutely.
7: Okay.
8: Like, it's pretty simple. But, I mean, I wasn't going, like, dictator.
7: Well, I think if it's something that is in bad taste.
8: Right.
7: Maybe you could let them know that it's in bad taste.
8: Yeah, like, if they were thinking Lucifer, I'd probably be like, let's revisit that.
9: Is Cosby a bad name now?
8: Probably. I mean, it's cute.
7: Oh.
8: But.
7: Well. My cousin Epstein has really struggled.
9: Yeah, right.
8: Ali, there really are people named Jeffrey Epstein.
7: Like, yeah, there was one running for office in New York. Yeah. His name was Jeffrey Epstein.
8: And it's like, dang.
9: Change it.
7: So if your friend has a baby name and it ain't good or you don't like it, do you say anything at all?
8: No.
7: What do you do?
8: Nothing.
7: What do you say, though, if they say, do you like it?
8: Why are you asking me that?
7: You lie. You lie.
8: Yeah.
7: What about you guys? If someone tells you a baby name and it's, you're like, that is stupid.
9: I'm not saying anything to them, but I'll talk behind their back. For sure. Can you believe what they named their kid?
10: Why not say?
7: But what if it's not, the baby's not alive yet.
10: Right.
9: Okay.
7: It's a name that's coming up.
9: So I can do something to stop it?
7: You can do something to stop it. Would you say anything?
9: I still wouldn't say
7: anything.
9: What
7: if it's your closest friend?
9: No, because if you like it, you like it.
7: Okay. Lunchbox?
10: What else you got?
7: That's what you say.
10: Yeah.
9: Well, that's interesting.
7: No, it's like, no, I'm going to name my kid Herbert.
10: What else you got?
7: No, I don't have anything else because I really felt like Herbert's the name we're going to land on. We've been talking about it. We've settled Herbert.
10: Hey, if that's something you like, go for it, but he's going to get made fun of.
7: That's how you would approach
9: it. Yeah. Like a warning. That's
10: so like cool. A warning, like, I'm not saying I hate it, but man, when they're in middle school, hey, Herbie.
7: I don't know, Herbie. I just kind of threw that out there. I kind of like Herbie.
10: No, no.
7: You don't like Herbert?
10: No.
7: What do you think the worst common name is? And is it probably just because we know somebody with that name that we don't like, and so we just associate that with them? Well, what is the worst common or like old school name? Because I never liked, but I didn't know anybody named Gertrude, but I always felt like that and Bertha were like the two names.
9: Yeah.
10: I mean, I worked with a lady named Olga.
7: Okay.
10: And that just sounds tough. That was tough.
7: That's tough.
10: I feel like that was a weird one.
7: Like, I feel like Bertha, maybe because it's a golf driver as well, and it's like the big Bertha.
9: Yeah.
10: Yeah. Mm-hmm.
9: I feel like that with Brenda, too. Like, I've never met a pretty Brenda.
7: Oh, wow.
8: What? Brenda Walsh?
7: Hold on. Say that again.
9: Well, no, I don't really want to repeat
7: I'd like you to, because I think we were talking over you. I'd like you to say what you just said.
9: I don't think I've ever met a pretty Brenda.
8: Brenda Lee?
9: Have you guys?
8: Yes.
10: I mean,
7: I don't know that I've met a lot of Brendas, though.
8: I know famous ones. That's
7: that
8: it.
7: Weren't

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1: I got a great story involving Dolly Parton and what people are doing in her honor. You're going to love it. It's in Tell Me Something Good. It's next. 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
3: Breaking news this hour from Town Hall. I'm Rich Thomason. Amid all of the hand-wringing over artificial intelligence, President Trump says he is not inclined to block something that he believes will eclipse the world-changing industrial revolution. And House Speaker Mike Johnson says the president will soon be convening a meeting of tech executives.
4: We are summoning together the top leaders, the CEOs of the AI providers, okay, the ones that run the Frontier Labs and the others. And so all the big names that you know, I think within the next week, we will be together at the White House for an important meeting.
3: President Trump has a warning for Iran. He says if it fails to agree to a deal with the U.S., Islamic Republic could be wiped off the map. Meanwhile, Iran reportedly had a hand in the recent Houthi rebel blitz in the Mideast.
5: The lightning advance of Yemen's Houthi rebels down the Red Sea coast was aided by Iranian advisers on the front lines. That's according to people familiar with the offensive. Iran stepped up its aid to the Houthis ahead of the latest fighting, and field advisers helped with tactical maneuvers and intelligence. The intervention shows how Iran has built the Houthis into a major regional partner, able to open a new front in the wider war with the U.S. The rebels' biggest land grab in years, along with the

0: Closure of a key Saudi pipeline strengthened their ability to choke off Saudi Arabia's oil exports, pushing up global prices and giving Iran greater leverage. I'm Charles Tillidesma.
1: A storm taking shape off the Carolinas is expected to develop into an early season nor'easter. Forecasters say it could impact the East Coast from the Jersey Shore to New England later this week. Polo has grown into one of the most powerful Pacific cyclones in decades, expected to skirt Mexico's southwestern coast as a major hurricane. On Wall Street this morning, the Dow futures are down 107 points, the NASDAQ futures off 78. More on these stories, townhall.com.
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5: There's nothing wrong with getting more data on possible data centers. The Vilas County Board, specifically a committee of the board, will hold a public hearing today at the courthouse to get your input on the centers, which are very controversial. Marv Anderson serves on the county board.
6: We are not being pressured by anyone. We have heard what you're talking about in the public arena, and we are, the best term I can think of is our county board and our committee wants to be proactive to learn more about it, as I said before, and be able to relate to the county board what we find out and what it is, what they are, and how might we want to deal with it.
5: Is this for a possible permanent ban or maybe a one-year moratorium, or don't you know?
6: Our first go-round would be a potential one-year moratorium.
5: It sounds like you're open-minded.
6: Yes. I think all of the five committee members are open-minded. That was one of the terms that we used at our last meeting to say, hey, we're not ready to vote on anything yet by any stretch of the imagination, because we know just enough about it to say, let's find out more of the real detail.
5: Data centers are a huge issue statewide. We talked to Ashland Democratic Representative Angela Stroud, who's wary.
7: Probably the thing that's mobilizing communities most. It's nonpartisan. It's kind of an 80-20 issue in terms of 80% of people really don't like them. So we need the state to act to make sure we're doing our job to protect communities.
5: What's wrong with data centers?
7: I mean, I don't think there's anything inherently wrong with the concept of a data center, but it's pretty clear communities do not like these hyperscale, gigantic, enormous facilities in their backyards, because the footprint disturbs the character of a community. There's concerns about water. My biggest concern, having looked at it pretty closely, is the impact on our utility bills and our energy structure. So the state has to play a role in making sure we regulate them. And I believe that local communities deserve every right to say no if they don't want them in their area.
5: The Rhinelander City Council holding a meeting tonight. It's actually a budget workshop. The city wants to put together its 2027 budget before year's end. Here's Mayor Chris Hannis.
8: You got to keep in mind, at the local level, most of the budget is running day-to-day operations, where I think at the state and federal level, a lot of their budget is being sent to projects that they send to parts of the state, to part of the country. So I think when you have that much leeway of where do we actually spend our money, that's where I think you get more of the alliances and going back and forth of, well, we want it for roads, do we want it for the schools, do we want it for this, where, you know, at the city level, I don't know of anyone elected who doesn't think we firemen, who don't think we need cops.
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5: Heartland weather. Mostly sunny and nice on this fall day with high temperatures reaching for the upper 60s. Partly cloudy tonight. Low temperatures will only fall into the low 40s. Partly cloudy Thursday. High temperatures will fall slightly into the mid 60s. Mostly cloudy Thursday night with lows in the mid 40s. For Weather the Watch 12, I'm meteorologist Devin Biggs on Coyote 93.7.
6: It's time for the good news
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8: Tell me something good.
9: They're doing corn mazes all across the United States, and they're using Dolly Parton's face and Dolly Parton's hair, depending on which version of Dolly they use. But the cool thing isn't just that they're using Dolly, but so many of these, at least 20 of them, are doing the corn mazes and also donating to the Imagination Library.
10: Oh, that's awesome.
9: For everybody that goes through the corn maze. Mm-hmm. So about 12 states, 2 Canadian provinces, all Dolly themed. And so far, all that I've seen are all donating toward the Imagination Library, which is pretty cool. That's from ABC News. That's a great story. That is what it's all about.
6: That was Tell Me Something Good.

0: George Burge told Bobby how his number one song, Cowboy Songs, came about.
1: We were out on a little trip for 3 days, and day two, my buddy was like, hey, man, I've had this title, and it's running around in my head, but I can't quite nail it. The idea is She Only Dances to Cowboy Songs. As soon as he said it, I was like, man, I know exactly what that means. I just kind of started getting flashes of me being in college, chasing my wife around dive bars in Texas, when, you know, a

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1: I met somebody and he's got blue eyes. He opens the door and he don't make me cry.

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7: Heartland weather. Mostly sunny and nice on this fall day with high temperatures reaching for the upper 60s. Partly cloudy tonight. Low temperatures will only fall into the low 40s. Partly cloudy Thursday. High temperatures will fall slightly into the mid 60s. Mostly cloudy Thursday night with lows in the mid 40s. For Weather Watch 12, I'm meteorologist Devin Biggs on Coyote 93.7.

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7: Heartland weather. Mostly sunny and nice on this fall day with high temperatures reaching for the upper 60s. Partly cloudy tonight. Low temperatures will only fall into the low 40s. Partly cloudy Thursday. High temperatures will fall slightly into the mid 60s. Mostly cloudy Thursday night with lows in the mid 40s. For Weather Watch 12, I'm meteorologist Devin Biggs on Coyote 93.7.
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10: I offered the country music artist Gavin Adcock $5,000 if he read Hunger Games, not for himself, but to give to a charity that he cared about. And he posted an Instagram story of him looking at a stack of Hunger Games books.
11: Oh, really?
10: Yeah, but I don't know what that means.
11: Okay.
10: Because there were like eight of them. He's not reading all of them.
11: I think that's what it means.
12: That he's picking one to read?
11: Well, he's going to start.
13: He's thinking about it.
10: His message said, gotta learn to read. Wow.
11: I mean, and the fact that it's Hunger Games, I mean, that's, yeah, it's obvious. He's doing it.
10: Not heard from him.
11: I did not think he would do it. This is crazy.
10: I didn't either. I know. Breaking news. So I'm happy to give him $5,000 for the charity. I think those books are so good. I mean, we have Eddie doing a book experiment because Eddie doesn't read.
12: Yeah.
10: And so every day during the show, we give him 15 minutes to go and read in my office, and he's almost done with the book.
12: Yeah, and I did it for free. No money for charity, nothing.
10: Well, you're not working, though. Right, you get a break from right, work. Right. But you like it, right?
12: I love it. I'm almost done, dude. I love it.
10: There's a Kentucky Powerball winner that continues to get hit by the lottery curse.

0: research. I don't have all the information, but I do know that men can get it. It's so, yeah, I mean, absolutely. If you find a knot, you need to address it.
1: Justin, appreciate that. Thank you for the call. Thank you for the story.
2: Hey, anytime, Bobby. I just thought you'd find it interesting, so.
1: All right, buddy. Yeah. Yeah, very much so. Rooster in Idaho. We got Rooster on now. Oh, yeah, I felt like he could have been named Rooster, honestly. Rooster, you're on. Hi.
3: Yes, sir. How you doing?
1: Pretty good. What do you want to say?
3: Well, so I wanted to talk about Lunchbox. He's kind of been a hot topic lately.
1: Yeah, let it rip.
3: So I've been listening to the show for a really long time, and I've kind of had my moments with Lunchbox where I like him a lot, and then I don't like him. I'm a truck driver, so I got to have something to listen to all the time. And I love the show so much that I listen to it every single day.
1: Thank you.
3: But my wife doesn't want to hear anything about Lunchbox. Anytime I bring up the show and I say, hey, Lunchbox did this, my wife is like, I don't even want to hear it. And so, Lunchbox, love you, bro. But man, you're coming in between me and my wife. Just kidding.
4: All right. Well, I'm sorry your wife doesn't really like me, but I mean, that's means she has bad taste. I mean, you need to keep talking about me because she's going to learn to like me. It takes a little while. I'm like a fungus. I grow on you slowly.
1: Do you mean an acquired taste?
5: A fungus?
1: Yeah, you are like a fungus.
0: Because fungus, we want that to go away.
5: Yeah, we don't want that in our life.
0: You like medicate it, treat it.
1: Take antibiotic to get Lunchbox out of here.
0: A little tea tree oil.
1: Hey, I appreciate the call. Thank you for listening every day. Seriously. And I don't know, man. I feel like we got people trying to do stand-up here.
6: Yeah, like, for sure. Like
0: three,
1: the first one, we got Lunchbox trying to do jokes. We got Rooster. But Rooster is a consistent listener. So thank you. Tell your wife we said hello, Rooster.
4: Tell her I said hello.
3: Absolutely.
1: All right, buddy.
3: Absolutely. Love you guys.
1: Thank you, buddy. All right, there you go. I don't know, man. I don't know what just happened there with all that. Okay. Feel free to call us. As you can see, we're not very picky.
6: We'll put you on.
1: Yeah, turn it up and see what happens. 877-77-BOBBY. That is our number. 877-77-BOBBY.
7: Coming up. Tell me something good.
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0: Instagram teen accounts come with automatic protections that limit who can contact teens, the content they can see, and the time they spend on the app. Learn more about teen accounts and Instagram's ongoing work to protect teens online at Instagram.com/teen accounts.
10: Key news this hour from Town Hall. I'm Rich Thomason. President Trump is preparing to roll out the red carpet for Chinese President Xi. Due to arrive in the U.S. tonight ahead of tomorrow's talks at the White House, artificial intelligence high on the agenda, and the wife of a man who's detained in China is hoping that President Trump will help to win her husband's release.
11: Yifeng Rong, the wife of a detained Chinese-American seismologist, is expressing hope that intervention by President Donald Trump could bring home her husband, Yulin Chen, nearly 2 years after he was detained in China after visiting his parents.
12: Secretary of State Marco Rubio designated him as a wrongful detainee. Since then, I got a lot more help from the U.S. government.
11: Trump is expected to raise with Chinese leader Xi Jinping the cases of Chen and 53-year-old Min Zhen, the only two U.S. citizens considered by the government to be wrongfully detained in China. I'm Lisa Dwyer.
10: President Trump says Iran faces a stark choice, in effect, a life or death choice. He says it's in Tehran's best interest to agree to a war-ending deal with the United States, the subject of a three-hour meeting of U.S. and Iranian negotiators yesterday.
13: It's a very good meeting. I mean, I must say, it's a very good fight. I can't imagine why they wouldn't want to do it. It's a greatness, potential greatness, or obliteration.
10: The president hopes for a deal soon that would end the Russia-Ukraine war, but so far, the hostilities continue with Russia launching daylight drone strikes on Kiev. Two people were killed, 23 others wounded in the Ukrainian capital. Russian drones also sparked fires and caused damage in other regions, including Zaporizhia and Odessa. Wall Street ahead of this morning's opening bell. The Dow futures down 172 points. NASDAQ futures off 74. More on the

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5: There's nothing wrong with getting more data on possible data centers. The Vilas County Board, specifically a committee of the board, will hold a public hearing today at the courthouse to get your input on the centers, which are very controversial. Marv Anderson serves on the county board.
6: We are not being pressured by anyone. We have heard what you're talking about in the public arena, and we are, the best term I can think of is our county board and our committee wants to be proactive to learn more about it, as I said before, and be able to relate to the county board what we find out and what it is, what they are, and how might we want to deal with it.
5: Is this for a possible permanent ban or maybe a one-year moratorium, or don't you know?
6: Our first go-round would be a potential one-year moratorium.
5: It sounds like you're open-minded.
6: Yes. I think all of us, all of the five committee members are open-minded. That was one of the terms that we used at our last meeting to say, hey, we're not ready to vote on anything yet by any stretch of the imagination, because we know just enough about it to say, let's find out more of the real detail.
5: Data centers are a huge issue statewide. We talked to Ashland Democratic Representative Angela Stroud, who's wary.
7: Probably the thing that's mobilizing communities most. It's nonpartisan. It's kind of an 80-20 issue in terms of 80% of people really don't like them. So we need the state to act to make sure we're doing our job to protect communities.
5: What's wrong with data centers?
7: I mean, I don't think there's anything inherently wrong with the concept of a data center, but it's pretty clear communities do not like these hyperscale, gigantic, enormous facilities in their backyards, because the footprint disturbs the character of a community. There's concerns about water. My biggest concern, having looked at it pretty closely, is the impact on our utility bills and our energy structure. So the state has to play a role in making sure we regulate them. And I believe that local communities deserve every right to say no if they don't want them in their area.
5: The Rhinelander City Council holding a meeting tonight. It's actually a budget workshop. The city wants to put together its 2027 budget before year's end. Here's Mayor Chris Hannis.
8: You got to keep in mind, at the local level, most of the budget is running day-to-day operations, where I think at the state and federal level, a lot of their budget is being sent to projects that they send to parts of the state, to part of the country. So I think when you have that much leeway of where do we actually spend our money, that's where I think you get more of the alliances and going back and forth of, well, we want it for roads, or we want it for schools, or we want it for this, where, you know, at the city level, I don't know of anyone elected who doesn't think we need firemen, who don't think we need cops.
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5: Heartland weather. Mostly sunny and nice on this fall day with high temperatures reaching for the upper 60s. Partly cloudy tonight. Low temperatures will only fall into the low 40s. Partly cloudy Thursday. High temperatures will fall slightly into the mid 60s. Mostly cloudy Thursday night with lows in the mid 40s. For Weather Watch 12, I'm meteorologist Devin Biggs on Coyote 93.7.
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7: Lunchbox has brought a new disease into the room. 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We get into that news story. 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
1: 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Favorites Adam Levine and Kelly Clarkson take on country superstar Riley Green and the legendary Queen Latifah. 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
1: Riley Green just released his new album, That's Just Me. So everyone thought it'd be fun to let you hear it in person. And we're better to do that than the Top Shelf Country Cruise 2027. 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The Bobby Bone Show, Crook and Chase, Granger Smith, Ann Hudson, and some of your favorite artists like Riley Green, Chris Young, Lauren Elena, Randy Houser, Jackson Dean. 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And check out Riley Green's new album, That's Just Me.
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4: For the second straight season, the Packers have lost right tackle Zach Bacobuelli for the season with a torn patellar tendon in his right knee. Last year, it was a partial tear. This year, it was a complete tear that he sustained in Sunday's overtime win over the Jets.
5: It's definitely not what I anticipated happening, but you just got to get back to work and then start thinking about next year.
4: Center Sean Ryan on what was going through his mind when Bacobuelli went down.
6: How is this happening? 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And that's tough.
4: Neither Bacobuelli or Coach Matt LaFleur thought the player came back too soon from the first injury. I'll have more after this.
7: When you take your first bite of that cheese curd delight, that's a soybean.
8: We know you're trying not to recreate that Lady and the Tramp moment with that cheese curd, but this is your sign. 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
7: So when you grab one more curd and you know it's absurd, that's a soybean.
8: 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Visit W.

0: DriveBySoybean.org. 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
1: Jaden Reed is back in Green Bay after spending time in a hospital in New Jersey. There's been various reports on Reed's injury, first a neck, then a back injury. Matt LaFleur confirmed yesterday it is a neck injury, and it's too soon to tell if and when he'll be back this season. Defensive back Brandon Cisse showed up on the injury report yesterday. The reason was teeth.
2: Yeah, I had a wisdom tooth extraction yesterday, but I'm good to go.
1: More on the Packers and Falcons from Titletown tomorrow on the Wisconsin Radio Network.
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13: Heartland weather. Mostly sunny and nice on this fall day with high temperatures reaching for the upper 60s. Partly cloudy tonight. Low temperatures will only fall into the low 40s. Partly cloudy Thursday. High temperatures will fall slightly into the mid 60s. Mostly cloudy Thursday night with lows in the mid 40s. For Weather Watch 12, I'm meteorologist Devin Biggs on Coyote 93.7.

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1: There's nothing wrong with getting more data on possible data centers. The Vilas County Board, specifically a committee of the board, will hold a public hearing today at the courthouse to get your input on the centers, which are very controversial. Marv Anderson serves on the county board.
2: We are not being pressured by anyone. We have heard what you're talking about in the public arena, and we are, the best term I can think of is our county board and our committee wants to be proactive to learn more about it, as I said before, and be able to relate to the county board what we find out and what it is, what they are, and how might we want to deal with it.
1: Is this for a possible permanent ban or maybe a one-year moratorium, or don't you know?
2: Our first go-round would be a potential one-year moratorium.
1: It sounds like you're open-minded.
2: Yes. I think all of us, all of the five committee members are open-minded. That was one of the terms that we used at our last meeting to say, hey, we're not ready to vote on anything yet by any stretch of the imagination, because we know just enough about it to say, let's find out more of the real detail.
1: Data centers are a huge issue statewide. We talked to Ashland Democratic Representative Angela Stroud, who's wary.
3: Probably the thing that's mobilizing communities most. It's nonpartisan. It's kind of an 80-20 issue in terms of 80% of people really don't like them. So we need the state to act to make sure we're doing our job to protect communities.
1: What's wrong with data centers?
3: I mean, I don't think there's anything inherently wrong with the concept of a data center, but it's pretty clear communities do not like these hyperscale, gigantic, enormous facilities in their backyard, because the footprint disturbs the character of a community. There's concerns about water. My biggest concern, having looked at it pretty closely, is the impact on our utility bills and our energy structure. So the state has to play a role in making sure we regulate them. And I believe that local communities deserve every right to say no if they don't want them in their area.
1: The Rhinelander City Council holding a meeting tonight. It's actually a budget workshop. The city wants to put together its 2027 budget before year's end. Here's Mayor Chris Hannis.
4: You got to keep in mind, at the local level, most of the budget is running day-to-day operations, where I think at the state and federal level, a lot of their budget is being sent to projects that they send to parts of the state, to part of the country. So I think when you have that much leeway of where do we actually spend our money, that's where I think you get more of the alliances and going back and forth of, well, we want it for roads, we want it for schools, we want it for this, where, you know, at the city level, I don't know of anyone elected who doesn't think don't think we need cops.
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4: Heartland weather. Mostly sunny and nice on this fall day with high temperatures reaching for the upper 60s. Partly cloudy tonight. Low temperatures will only fall into the low 40s. Partly cloudy Thursday. High temperatures will fall slightly into the mid 60s. Mostly cloudy Thursday night with lows in the mid 40s. For Weather Watch 12, I'm meteorologist Devin Biggs on Coyote 93.7.

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1: Relax.
2: It's interesting that Eagles, listeners...
1: Same thing.
0: Are there other Eagles?
2: Yes.
1: No.
3: Oh, yeah.
2: Yes, are there regular Eagles.
0: Are there like mullet Eagle, Afro Eagle,
3: different
0: bald Eagle? Yeah, is that a
3: crew cut Eagle?
0: Yeah, that's what I'm saying. So
3: that's funny.
1: I don't think there's different Eagles.
3: There has to be.
2: Yeah, because why would we call it the bald Eagle, which was like close to extinction?
0: Iron Eagle.
3: Oh, Iron Eagle. Oh, great movie with Chappie.
0: Iron Eagle.
3: Oh.
0: The announcer. Eddie. But also Iron Eagle with Lou Gossett Jr.
3: Yeah, great movie.
0: There's sea eagles. There's true booted eagles. There's snake eagles.
3: Oh.
0: There's hawk eagles. So there are other eagles. There's 60 different types of species of eagles. Guys.
1: But then he would have said, I need you to be more specific. And I would have said bald eagle. Okay, sorry.
0: Said mullet eagle. And we just said, sorry, man. We're out. Thank you for listening. I appreciate that call, though. It gives us something to talk about, something for me to think about the next time we play Easy Trivia. Thank you. Check out today's podcast. Go search for The Bobby Bones Show wherever you get your podcast. We do this show. We do a whole second show. We go live on YouTube at Bobby Bones Show. We will see you guys on Thursday. Bye, everybody. Bobby Bones.
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9: Heartland weather. Mostly sunny and nice on this fall day with high temperatures reaching for the upper 60s. Partly cloudy tonight. Low temperatures will only fall into the low 40s. Partly cloudy Thursday. High temperatures will fall slightly into the mid 60s. Mostly cloudy Thursday night with lows in the mid 40s. For Weather Watch 12, I'm meteorologist Devin Biggs on Coyote 93.7.

0: It's Riley Green with a big tune right there, Think As You Drunk. And Riley says he is all about his fans. He did an interview recently. He said he built his set list with the fans in mind, thinking about what they want to hear after a long day and when they go to one of his concerts. We're going to keep that country variety going for you. Jake Owen, Alan Jackson, and Randy Houser, they're all coming up.
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0: 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There goes one you know and love from Jake Owen. That is called Homemade. Rob Banks playing more Continuous Hit Country from Brooks and Dunn. Luke Combs, Russell Dickerson. 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
2: Heartland Weather.
3: Mostly sunny and nice on this fall day with high temperatures reaching for the upper 60s. Partly cloudy tonight. Low temperatures will only fall into the low 40s. Partly cloudy Thursday. High temperatures will fall slightly into the mid 60s. Mostly cloudy Thursday night with lows in the mid 40s. For Weather Watch 12, I'm meteorologist Devin Biggs on Coyote 93.7.
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0: That is Russell Dickerson. It happened to me. So Nova Scotia's Saul Haftin is bouncing his way into the record books, literally. He solved, check this out, 211 Rubik's Cubes. That in itself is impressive. How about doing it on a pogo stick? He smashed the old record by miles. Now he says he is ready to show off his crazy talent on a media tour. Who knew puzzles and pogo sticks went so well together?
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4: Heartland weather. Mostly sunny and nice on this fall day with high temperatures reaching for the upper 60s. Partly cloudy tonight. Low temperatures will only fall into the low 40s. Partly cloudy Thursday. High temperatures will fall slightly into the mid 60s. Mostly cloudy Thursday night with lows in the mid 40s. For Weather Watch 12, I'm meteorologist Devin Biggs on Coyote 93.7.

0: That is Jordan Davis. It's called Turn This Truck Around. Thanks for turning up the country at work. Hang in there. I've got Morgan Wallen, Tracy Lawrence coming up for you, along with Blake Shelton, who just laid down a track on a Dan Seals tribute album singing Big Wheels in the Moonlight. It's a great nod to a country legend and perfect if you're in the mood for some feel-good classic country with a modern twist.
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0: There goes Morgan Wallen. It's called Been By Now. Hi, friend. It is Rob Banks. Stay with me for more Superstar Country from Lady A. Hank Williams Jr. and rising country artist Stella Lefty is on the way. So a Maryland woman doubled down on luck. She bought two identical Pick 5 lottery tickets, won them both, $50,000 each. She walked away with $100,000. She's just out running errands with her sister. She scored big and says she couldn't believe her eyes.
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7: Heartland weather. Mostly sunny and nice on this fall day with high temperatures reaching for the upper 60s. Partly cloudy tonight. Low temperatures will only fall into the low 40s. Partly cloudy Thursday. High temperatures will fall slightly into the mid 60s. Mostly cloudy Thursday night with lows in the mid 40s. For Weather Watch 12, I'm meteorologist Devin Biggs on Coyote 93.7.

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0: 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And it's time for the Northwoods favorite game, or at least I like to think it is. 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I've got my caller number 10 on the line with me right now, and who is my caller number 10?
1: It's Adam.
0: Adam, how are you doing today?
1: Excellent, and you?
0: Glad to hear you're doing good, Adam. I'm doing good, too. Are you ready to play some Hilo?
1: I sure am.
0: All right, Adam, so how much do you think is in the jackpot? Now, remember, it could be any amount between $1 and $500, and make sure to include the cents in there.
1: We are going to go with $309.87.
0: All right, Adam, your guess is $309.87?
1: Correct.
0: Well, Adam, you are too high. Sorry, Adam.
1: All right, thank you.
0: Of course, thanks so much for playing. You have a great rest of your Wednesday.
1: You too. Thank you.
0: Thanks. Bye. All right, and that is how we do it right here on Coyote 93.7, your home for continuous country and cold hard cash.
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1: There's nothing wrong with getting more data on possible data centers.

0: Commissioners. The Vilas County Board, specifically a committee of the board, will hold a public hearing today at the courthouse to get your input on the centers, which are very controversial. Marv Anderson serves on the county board.
1: We are not being pressured by anyone. We have heard what you're talking about in the public arena, and we are, the best term I can think of is our county board and our committee wants to be proactive to learn more about it, as I said before, and be able to relate to the county board what we find out and what it is, what they are, and how might we want to deal with it.
0: Is this for a possible permanent ban or maybe a one-year moratorium, or don't you know?
1: Our first go-round would be a potential one-year moratorium.
0: It sounds like you're open-minded.
1: Yes. I think all of us, all of the five committee members are open-minded. That was one of the terms that we used at our last meeting to say, hey, we're not ready to vote on anything yet by any stretch of the imagination, because we know just enough about it to say, let's find out more of the real detail.
0: Data centers are a huge issue statewide. We talked to Ashland Democratic Representative Angela Stroud, who's wary.
2: Probably the thing that's mobilizing communities most. It's nonpartisan. It's kind of an 80-20 issue in terms of 80% of people really don't like them. So we need the state to act to make sure we're doing our job to protect communities.
0: What's wrong with data centers?
2: I mean, I don't think there's anything inherently wrong with the concept of a data center, but it's pretty clear communities do not like these hyperscale, gigantic, enormous facilities in their backyard, because the footprint disturbs the character of a community. There's concerns about water. My biggest concern, having looked at it pretty closely, is the impact on our utility bills and our energy structure. So the state has to play a role in making sure we regulate them. And I believe that local communities deserve every right to say no if they don't want them in their area.
0: The Rhinelander City Council holding a meeting tonight. It's actually a budget workshop. The city wants to put together its 2027 budget before year's end. Here's Mayor Chris Hannis.
3: You got to keep in mind, at the local level, most of the budget is running day-to-day operations, where I think at the state and federal level, a lot of their budget is being sent to projects that they send to parts of the state, to part of the country. So I think when you have that much leeway of where do we actually spend our money, that's where I think you get more of the alliances and going back and forth of, well, we want it for roads, we want it for schools, we want it for this, where, you know, at the city level, I don't know of anyone elected who doesn't think we need firemen, who don't think we need cops.
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Tonight, low temperatures will only fall into the low 40s. Partly cloudy Thursday, high temperatures will fall slightly into the mid-60s. Mostly cloudy Thursday night with lows in the mid-40s. For Weather Watch 12, I'm meteorologist Devin Biggs on Coyote 93.7.

0: Continuity Country, Coyote 93.7, and a song that he took all the way to number one. That's Bailey Zimmerman and Chevy Silverado. I've got more Continuity Country on the way for you. George Strait, Ronnie Millsap with the throwback. Tim McGraw kicks it off in just a few right here on Coyote 93.7. Where this Saturday, the Rylander High School FBLA DECA chapter is hosting their third annual run for our Heroes 5K. It is coming up Saturday, 9 a.m. to 12:30. It's an all-ages event featuring a scenic autumn run. You can also walk on the Cavic Trail. Proceeds go to the Northwoods Veterans Homestead. They help homeless veterans regain self-sufficiency. 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

0: There goes one you know and love from George Strait. She'll leave you with a smile. More country variety headed your way. Zach Top, Travis Tritt, and Brad Paisley, who wrote and recorded a song that made its debut last week on South Park's season 29 premiere on Comedy Central. I meant to check that out. Hopefully they'll air it again. I'm sure they will. Hard to believe that South Park has been around for so long, right?
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7: Heartland weather. Mostly sunny and nice on this fall day with high temperatures reaching for the upper 60s. Partly cloudy tonight. Low temperatures will only fall into the low 40s. Partly cloudy Thursday. High temperatures will fall slightly into the mid 60s. Mostly cloudy Thursday night with lows in the mid 40s. For Weather Watch 12, I'm meteorologist Devin Biggs on Coyote 93.7.

0: It's Zach Top. That's called South of Sanity. Imagine if you could bring back one fast food classic. What would it be? Maybe Wendy's and their yellow packaging? Well, they're bringing it back. Their most requested throwback beginning September 28th. 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Who knows? 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
5: Heartland weather. Here we go. Increasing clouds tonight, not as cool. The southeast breeze will go calm as low temperatures settle in the upper 30s to low 40s.

you might notice the light southeast breeze with high temperatures back in the mid-60s. Mostly cloudy tomorrow night. There could be a sprinkle with lows in the low 40s. And then plenty of sunshine Friday. A light west breeze with high temperatures near 70. For WeatherWatch 12, I'm Chief Meteorologist Jeff Weller on Cloudy 94.5.

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0: That is Luke Bryan with Country and She Knows It, a song that he debuted back in April on American Idol, and it's on his brand spanking new album, in case you missed it, his 9th studio album, which is called Signs. It's great to have you listening. I am Rob Banks. Keep it right here. Another set of Country is coming up. Justin Moore, Lone Star, and One You Know and Love from Phil Vassar in just a few.
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0: That is Justin Moore. And we didn't have much. Hey there, it is Rob Banks playing more great country for you. Luke Combs, Terry Clark, Craig Morgan is on the way. So I watched this episode recently of Married with Children where Al was little and he checks out the little engine that could. And then years later, discovers that he still has it and has to try to check it back. But he didn't want to because the librarian was really mean to him at the time. Kind of reminded me of this story about this guy in New Hampshire. He just returned a magazine to his local library. He didn't check it out, but it was a century late. He didn't have to pay a huge fine, though, luckily, thanks to the library's fine freeze.
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4: Here we go. Increasing clouds tonight, not as cool. The southeast breeze will go calm as low temperatures settle in the upper 30s to low 40s. A lot more cloud cover tomorrow. You might notice the light southeast breeze with high temperatures back in the mid 60s. Mostly cloudy tomorrow night. There could be a sprinkle with lows in the low 40s. And then plenty of sunshine Friday. A light west breeze with high temperatures near 70. For WeatherWatch 12.

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6: Heartland weather. Here we go. Increasing clouds tonight, not as cool. The southeast breeze will go calm as low temperatures.

settle in the upper 30s to low 40s. A lot more cloud cover tomorrow. You might notice the light southeast breeze with high temperatures back in the mid 60s. Mostly cloudy tomorrow night. There could be a sprinkle with lows in the low 40s. And then plenty of sunshine Friday. A light west breeze with high temperatures near 70. For WeatherWatch 12, I'm Chief Meteorologist Jeff Weller on County 93.7.

0: Lewis at Country, Coyote 93.7, Kane Brown with Woman. And hello, it's Kendall Ray, and a big happy Wednesday to you, and a big happy first full day of fall to you as well. We're cruising through the middle of the week, and I got a bit of something to make your afternoon more exciting to kind of celebrate the midweek. Our Minocqua Popcorn and Puffs Gallon Bucket Giveaway is going to be coming up a bit later on this afternoon. So if you've ever thought, you know what my day needs? An unreasonable amount. Well, I don't think it's unreasonable. A lot of good snacks, a lot of good popcorn and puffs. Well, good news. Today's your lucky day. So make sure to keep listening for your chance to win. And remember, a gallon bucket of snacks is, it's not technically a meal, although we ain't here to judge. We don't judge around here. Listen, there have been nights where I have gone home and I have gone to my Minocqua Popcorn and Puffs bucket and I have just chowed on my popcorn for dinner and said, okay, I'm done. We're not cooking tonight. Like, I'm not going to judge you there. But anyways, for now, turn it up, settle into your Wednesday afternoon, and we're going to hang out and make your Wednesday fun right here on Coyote 93.7.
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0: continuous a country coyote 93.7 Kenny Chesney with Carry On. And speaking of Kenny Chesney, he is back with another taste of his upcoming album Silver Sands Marina. And this one's a bit fishy, I guess you could say, but in a good way. In a good way. Don't worry. The new single's called Goldfish. It features Lily Miola, and Kenny says it's pretty much a heartbreak song disguised as a very happy, bouncy little tune. Now, the idea, it's a guy wishing he could be all kinds of animals while also crying a fishbowl of tears and drinking his way through a breakup. So, yeah, quite the song, I'll tell you that much. Goldfish is the fourth preview from Silver Sands Marina, which is coming out this Friday. We're going to be yammering about that a bit more on Friday, I'll tell you that much. The album also features Megan Maroney and Colby Calais and many others. The music video was filmed in Maui after Kenny's run at the Sphere in Las Vegas, which, whew, wish I could be there right now, I'll tell you that much. So if you need yourself a song that says, I'm heartbroken, but you know what? I'm having fun still. There you go. That might be a good one for you to give a listen to.
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4: Heartland weather. Here we go. Increasing clouds tonight, not as cool. The southeast breeze will go calm as low temperatures settle in the upper 30s to low 40s. A lot more cloud cover tomorrow. You might notice the light southeast breeze with high temperatures back in the mid 60s. Mostly cloudy tomorrow night. There could be a sprinkle with lows in the low 40s. And then plenty of sunshine Friday. A light

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1: 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Now, I have an important question to ask you. Very important question. How many times have you looked at the clock today hoping it would magically be an hour later? How many times have you done it? Because I feel like the clock is just, it's moving at its own pace. It's very slow. It's just deliberate. It's rude. I think it's rude. I'm not a fan of it. But you know what? We're getting there. That's the most important thing. You know, maybe you're finishing up at work. Maybe you're running some errands. Maybe you're trying to make it through the afternoon without adding another thing to your to-do list. But whatever you have going on, I'm very glad that you got Coyote 93.7 on. And I'm glad to be part of it because you know what? I'm glad to be part of your afternoon, too.
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4: Heartland weather. Here we go. Increasing clouds tonight, not as cool. The southeast breeze will go calm as low temperatures settle in the upper 30s to low 40s. A lot more cloud cover tomorrow. You might notice the light southeast breeze with high temperatures back in the mid 60s. Mostly cloudy tomorrow night. There could be a sprinkle with lows in the low 40s. And then plenty of sunshine Friday. A light west breeze with high temperatures near 70. For WeatherWatch 12, I'm Chief Meteorologist Jeff Weller on Coyote 93.7.

0: Continue with the country, Coyote 93.7 Shaboozy with a bar song. By the way, hi, it's Kendall Ray, and welcome to the 3 o'clock hour. We're halfway through Wednesday, and I have a very important reason for you to keep hanging out with us. Our Minocqua Popcorn and Puffs gallon bucket giveaway is going to be coming up before the end of the hour. That's right, a whole gallon bucket of snack time yummies. That could be heading your way. And let's be for real, there's very few problems in life that can at least be temporarily improved by having a giant bucket of popcorn or puffs nearby. Let's be completely straight there. So make sure to keep Coyote 93.7 turned up and listen for your chance to win. You know how it is. I'll let you know when it's time. I'll tell you. And yeah, just follow the instructions I give you. I got some more continuous hit country coming up for you right here on Coyote 93.7.
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1: Continuous a country coyote 93.7 Old Dominion with No Such Thing as a Broken Heart. And if you're looking for a way to burn off some energy this Saturday, well, good news. Minocqua Winter Park is getting ready for the annual Dirty Squirrel Gravel Grind Bike Races. There are four races to choose from, a 5K, a 17K, a 50K, and a 100K with alternating start times beginning at 8 a.m. And yes, a 100K bike race is an option. You know what? If you want to do that, power to you. I respect it. I have mad respect for you if you can do 100K on a bike. I think I'd do 5K and then I think I'd fall down. And I think I would call it a day. So yeah. Good for you. Anyways, race day walk-ins are accepted, and the Dirty Squirrel winners will get their awards that day, too. And you can pick up your race plate early Friday from 3 to 7 p.m. at the Park Chalet. And if you'd like to register, you can do that at MinocquaWinterPark.org/events. Also, don't forget, our Minocqua Popcorn and Puffs Gallon Bucket giveaway is going to be coming up here before the end of the hour, so make sure to stay close, because your snack situation could be about to improve drastically.
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5: Heartland weather. Here we go. Increasing clouds tonight, not as cool. The southeast breeze will go calm as low temperatures settle in the upper 30s to low 40s. A lot more cloud cover tomorrow. You might notice the light southeast breeze with high temperatures back in the mid 60s. Mostly cloudy tomorrow night. There could be a sprinkle with lows in the low 40s. And then plenty of sunshine Friday. A light west breeze with high temperatures near 70. For WeatherWatch 12, I'm Chief Meteorologist Jeff Weller on Coyote 93.7.

continue with the Country Coyote 93.7, Brad Paisley with She's Everything. 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

0: Continuous Hit Country, Coyote 93.7, Ella Langley with Loving Life Again. And I think Greg Stonina of Newbold is loving life right now because he just won himself a gallon bucket of Popcorn and Puffs from Minocqua Popcorn and Puffs. Congrats, Greg. Enjoy that sweet. 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

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London, Paris, paradise. 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
3: Heartland weather. Here we go. Increasing clouds tonight, not as cool. The southeast breeze will go calm as low temperatures settle in the upper 30s to low 40s. A lot more cloud cover tomorrow. You might notice the light southeast breeze with high temperatures back in the mid 60s. Mostly cloudy tomorrow night. There could be a sprinkle with lows in the low 40s. And then plenty of sunshine Friday. A light west breeze with high temperatures near 70. For WeatherWatch 12, I'm Chief Meteorologist Jeff Weller on Coyote 93.7.

0: Continuous a Country Coyote 93.7, Lauren, Elena, and Chase Matthew with All My Exes. And hello, it's Kendall Ray, and welcome into the 4 o'clock hour. We're getting closer to the finish line on this Wednesday, and I don't know about you, but I can almost hear the weekend clearing its throat in the distance. Maybe you're wrapping up at work, maybe you're heading home, maybe you're figuring out what's for dinner, and, well, if you haven't figured out dinner yet, well, good news! You still have plenty of time to ask everyone else what they want and somehow end up making the decision anyway. Anyways, whatever your Wednesday looks like, I'm very glad that you're hanging out with me. Make sure to turn us up, take a bit of an afternoon breather, and let's keep the country coming while you finish out the day.
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0: Continuously Country Coyote 93.7, Jason Aldean with Any Old Barstool. All right, so if you're a fan of beef, giant crowds, and a Northwoods tradition that knows how to have a good time, well, let me tell you, this Saturday, you're going to want to check out the 61st Annual Beef-A-Rama happening in downtown Minocqua. It's going to be a lot of fun. It brings in thousands of people downtown for fun, so much stuff. There's like there's a craft show. There's beef out the wazoo, I'll tell you that much. There's a beef eating competition. There's a lot going on, I will tell you that. And it's a heck of a lot of fun. And yes, the rumors are true. I will once again be guest judging at Beef-A-Rama. I had such a fun time last year. Last year was my first year doing it. It was just such a ball, meeting people, saying hello to all of you, eating a bunch of beef. I think I went home and I got home at like, I don't know, 5:30, 6 o'clock that night. I went straight to bed. I was so, that's a lot of beef. Let me tell you, it is not easy being a Beef-A-Rama judge. So I'm so excited to be back again this year. A huge thank you to the Minocqua Area Visitors Bureau for having me once again. So stoked. So good to be back. So if you see me out there, don't be afraid to say hi. I'll say hi back. I'll be trying to look very serious while judging the beef. I won't be serious, though. If you don't know what I look like, fun fact, I have very big red hair. I'm very easy to find. Trust me. Trust me, trust me, trust me. So come hang out. Get some food. Get some beef. Have a beef-tastic time. That was an awful joke. I'll never say that again. I apologize. It's going to be a lot of fun. And if you want all the details, you can go to Minocqua.org or you can download the Beef-A-Rama app on your phone.
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5: Heartland weather. Here we go. Increasing clouds tonight, not as cool. The southeast breeze will go calm as low temperatures settle in the upper 30s to low 40s. A lot more cloud cover tomorrow. You might notice the light southeast breeze with high temperatures back in the mid 60s. Mostly cloudy tomorrow night. There could be a sprinkle with lows in the low 40s. And then plenty of sunshine Friday. A light west breeze with high temperatures near 70. For WeatherWatch 12, I'm Chief Meteorologist Jeff Weller on Coyote.

0: continuous a country, Coyote 93.7, Ella Langley and Morgan Wallen with I Can't Love You Anymore. All right, so we are getting close to the top of the hour, and Wednesday's starting to look a whole lot like Thursday from here. Let me tell you, if you're finishing up at work, heading home, just trying to decide whether dinner tonight should involve actual cooking or maybe just not, good news, you're in the right place, I'll tell you that. At 5 o'clock, our good friend Bruce Marcus will have your latest news, and then we're also going to have your Titletown report with your Green Bay Packers headlines that you need to know while they're getting into the Spirit Foursome Thursday Night Football tomorrow against the Falcons. We'll see what they're doing, how they're doing, prepping to get into that. Hopefully we can get a win there, but until then, I got some more Continuous Hit Country coming up for you right here on Coyote 93.7.
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1: There's nothing wrong with getting more data on possible data centers. The Vilas County Board, specifically a committee of the board, will hold a public hearing today at the courthouse to get your input on the centers, which are very controversial. Marv Anderson serves on the county board.
2: We are not being pressured by anyone. We have heard what you're talking about in the public arena, and we are, the best term I can think of is our county board and our committee wants to be proactive to learn more about it, as I said before, and be able to relate to the county board what we find out and what it is, what they are, and how might we want to deal with it.
1: Is this for a possible permanent ban or maybe a one-year moratorium, or don't you know?
2: Our first go-round would be a potential one-year moratorium.
1: It sounds like you're open-minded.
2: Yes. I think all of the five committee members are open-minded. That was one of the terms that we used at our last meeting to say, hey, we're not ready to vote on anything yet by any stretch of the imagination, because we know just enough about it to say, let's find out more of the real detail.
1: Data centers are a huge issue statewide. We talked to Ashland Democratic Representative Angela Stroud, who's wary.
3: Probably the thing that's mobilizing communities most. It's nonpartisan. It's kind of an 80-20 issue in terms of 80% of people really don't like them. So we need the state to act to make sure we're doing our job to protect communities.
1: What's wrong with data centers?
3: I mean, I don't think there's anything inherently wrong with the concept of a data center, but it's pretty clear communities do not like these hyperscale, gigantic, enormous facilities in their backyards because the footprint disturbs the character of a community. There's concerns about water. My biggest concern, having looked at it pretty closely, is the impact on our utility bills and our energy structure. So the state has to play a role in making sure we regulate them. And I believe that local communities deserve every right to say no if they don't want them in their area.
1: The Rhinelander City Council holding a meeting tonight. It's actually a budget workshop. The city wants to put together its 2027 budget before year's end. Here's Mayor Chris Hannis.
4: You got to keep in mind, at the local level, most of the budget is running day-to-day operations, where I think at the state and federal level, a lot of their budget is being sent to projects that they send to parts of the state, to part of the country. So I think when you have that much leeway of where do we actually spend our money, that's where I think you get more of the alliances and going back and forth of, well, we want it for roads, do we want it for schools, do we want it for this? Where, you know, at the city level, I don't know of anyone elected who doesn't think don't think we need cops.
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9: For the second straight season, the Packers have lost right tackle Zach Bacobelli for the season with a torn patellar tendon in his right knee. Last year, it was a partial tear. This year, it was a complete tear that he sustained in Sunday's overtime win over the Jets.

0: Definitely not what I anticipated happening, but you just got to get back to work and then start thinking about next year.
1: Center Sean Ryan on what was going through his mind when Bacco Bewelly went down.
2: How is this happening? You know, I've never been in any situation where you go through your whole reserve of line and you're kind of sitting there at one point like, and we only got four guys right now, and that's tough.
1: Neither Bacco Bewelly or Coach Matt LaFleur thought the player came back too soon from the first injury. I'll have more after this.
3: When you take your first bite of that cheese curd delight, that's a soybean.
4: We know you're trying not to recreate that Lady and the Tramp moment with that cheese curd, but this is your sign. 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
3: When it's crispy outside and it's melty inside, that's a soybean.
4: That perfect squeak, it starts with Wisconsin soybeans. 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
3: So when you grab one more curd and you know it's absurd, that's a soybean.
4: Wisconsin soybeans, behind the bite, behind the crunch, behind the craving. Visit wisoybean.org. You know you want to.
1: Jaden Reed is back in Green Bay after spending time in a hospital in New Jersey. There's been various reports on Reed's injury, first a neck, then a back injury. Matt LaFleur confirmed yesterday it is a neck injury, and it's too soon to tell if and when he'll be back this season. Defensive back Brandon Cisse showed up on the injury report yesterday. The reason was teeth.
5: Yeah, I had a wisdom tooth extraction yesterday, but I'm good to go.
1: More on the Packers and Falcons from Titletown tomorrow on the Wisconsin Radio Network.
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9: Here we go. Increasing clouds tonight, not as cool. The southeast breeze will go calm as low temperatures settle in the upper 30s to low 40s. A lot more cloud cover tomorrow. You might notice the light southeast breeze with high temperatures back in the mid 60s. Mostly cloudy tomorrow night. There could be a sprinkle with lows in the low 40s. And then plenty of sunshine Friday. A light west breeze with high temperatures near 70. For WeatherWatch 12, I'm Chief Meteorologist Jeff Weller on Coyote 93.7.

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1: 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Coyote 93.7, Josh Ross with Hate How You Look. And hello, it's Kendall Ray, and welcome into the 5 o'clock hour. We've made it through the bulk of Wednesday, and now we're in that sweet spot where the workday is winding down and the evening is starting to look just a bit more inviting. Maybe you're heading home, maybe you're meeting up with someone, maybe you're figuring out dinner, or maybe you're planning to do nothing, which... I'd like to do nothing when I get home, but I gotta do laundry. I have, like, nothing clean. But anyways, if your Wednesday's been a bit chaotic, you know what? Take the win where you can get it. You made it this far, and that is something to be proud of. I got some more Continuous A Country coming up for you to carry you through your Wednesday evening right here on Coyote 93.7.
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0: Continue with the Country Coyote 93.7 Riley Green with Think As You Drunk. And if you're looking for something fun to do this Saturday, good news. 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
8: Heartland weather. Here we go. Increasing clouds tonight, not as cool. The southeast breeze will go calm as low temperatures settle in the upper 30s to low 40s. A lot more cloud cover tomorrow. You might notice the light southeast breeze with high temperatures back in the mid 60s. Mostly cloudy tomorrow night. There could be a sprinkle with lows in the low 40s. And then plenty of sunshine Friday. A light west breeze with high temperatures near 70. For WeatherWatch 12, I'm Chief Meteorologist Jeff Weller on Coyote 93.7.

0: with Heart Like a Truck, and that one is gonna do it for me today. So thank you very much for hanging out with me through your Wednesday afternoon. Hopefully the rest of your night involves something good, maybe some good food, maybe a good show to watch. My show isn't on till 9 p.m., so I don't think I'm going to be able to watch my show, which sucks, but it's okay. I can always watch it tomorrow when I'm getting ready. Yeah, you earned it. You earned yourself a good day. Enjoy it. Also, remember, you can always stay connected with us online at coyote937.com. I'm on Facebook. Everybody's on Facebook. We're on Facebook, Coyote937. I'm on Facebook, Kendall Ray Coyote937. And I'm on Instagram at Kendall Ray On Air. So stay connected with everyone and everything. And you know the lowdown. Anyways, with that, I'm Kendall Ray reminding you, don't do anything I wouldn't do. And drink some water. I'll see you tomorrow right here on Coyote 93.7. Have a good night.
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1: David Crowley thinks he can be governor, but he made a mess as Milwaukee County Executive. 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
5: 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Get to Jensen Aikens in Conover, your northern Wisconsin flow dock and lift experts.
6: 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Wouldn't it be great to sit in a new Lazy Boy recliner to cheer on your team? 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Murphy's has Lazy Boy power, rocker, wall hugger, heat and massage, swivel, and high leg pushback recliners. 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
8: Heartland weather. Here we go. Increasing clouds tonight, not as cool. The southeast breeze will go calm as low temperatures settle in the upper 30s to low 40s. A lot more cloud cover tomorrow. You might notice the light southeast breeze with high temperatures back in the mid 60s. Mostly cloudy tomorrow night. There could be a sprinkle with lows in the low 40s. And then plenty of sunshine Friday. A light west breeze with high temperatures near 70. For WeatherWatch 12, I'm Chief Meteorologist.

0: Jason Aldean, everyone's loving his new album. A lot of people are saying it's his best ever, and from it, Don't Tell On Me. It's Chris Randolph. King George up next.
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0: Luke Combs back in the saddle, and yes, he is. He's going to be back out on the road in 2027 in some pretty big shows, pretty big stadiums, and also, I'm looking at the dates are filling in quickly for 2027, and if you're thinking about going to a Luke Combs show next year, you might want to get on his website and check things out. A lot of these dates are already on sale. And maybe by now even sold out. Miranda Lambert up next.
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5: Heartland weather. Here we go. Increasing clouds tonight, not as cool. The southeast breeze will go calm as low temperatures settle in the upper 30s to low 40s. A lot more cloud cover tomorrow. You might notice the light southeast breeze with high temperatures back in the mid 60s. Mostly cloudy tomorrow night. There could be a sprinkle with lows in the low 40s. And then plenty of sunshine Friday. A light west breeze with high temperatures near 70. For WeatherWatch 12, I'm Chief Meteorologist Jeff Weller on County 93.7.
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